0: Radio Universidad 107.5 en Hermosillo.
1: What's the use? A man to goose to watch himself into another. Why hit the roof and fret about something he should forget about? What's the use to raise the deuce whenever clouds begin to gather? Kings as well as clowns all have their ups and downs. It's a great life if you don't weaken. You're a great guy if you won't weaken. 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

0: 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Oh, oh, oh. Get him and never let him use the well-known stranglehold. 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If you won't weaken, if you do all well, what the heck, it's still a great life.
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1: Hi everybody. We're going to take you on a journey through planet pop.
2: This journey starts in Australia
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2: A big welcome from ATC. 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

0: It just ain't right. We'll see who's left holding the bag.
1: Radio Universidad.

people exist before they're allowed to be free. Yes, and how many times can a man turn his head and pretend that he just doesn't